Maybe someday I'll find myself. 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Maybe then the voices won't come back.

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2: I'll bring her coffee in the morning. She brings me in a piece. I take her out to fancy restaurants. 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I'll make her cards on her birthday. She makes me a better man. I take her water when she's thirsty.

I've heard people say that too much of anything is not good for you, baby. But I don't know about that. There's many times that we've loved and we've shared love and made love. It doesn't seem to me like it's enough.